It is their fourth week at number 10. Can you believe that? It's Mercy Me with Make It Well on 20 The Countdown magazine. Well, Micah Tyler just announced that he's going to be out on tour with Colton Dixon this October, and here they are together singing Perfectly.

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1: That's Matthew West at number 8 this time with his song Good, here on 20 The Countdown Magazine. Isn't it amazing how certain songs become mile markers in our lives? I mean, you hear a title and instantly you are transported back to a different season. I kind of feel that way every time we play a throwback there at the end of our first hour. And I got this message from Andrew in Pella, Iowa, who said, I've been listening to The Countdown since Natalie Grant's Keep On Shining hit the chart. I mean, that's going back a few years right there. I want to say that's like 2001, I think. And Andrew also said listening to 20 every week is one of the highlights of his week. And I love hearing stories like this because they remind me that this show is so much more than just a countdown. It's about the soundtrack to our faith. I mean, every week these songs encourage us, they remind us of God's promises, and they become part of our own stories in our lives. So maybe you've been listening for years, or maybe you just found us a few weeks ago. Either way, I'm just so glad that we get to spend this time together. Now, I want to hear your story too. 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

0: Number 7 again this week, it's We the Kingdom with Rescue Me. On 20, the Countdown magazine. Well, they're moving up 2 spots. Here's Phil Wickham and Crowder.
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0: 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And I mentioned at the top of this hour that there was a little bit of a shakeup in those top five. So are you curious what's going to happen? I won't keep you hanging too much longer. 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
0: Well, every weekend there are over 1,200 radio stations that air this countdown across the globe. I mean, that blows my mind to think about. We are so thankful for each and every one of those radio stations. 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And this week, we want to honor Kinship Radio. 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And they began airing 20 The Countdown on June 27th of this year. So thanks for jumping on board, guys. Now let's hear from them.
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2: 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Top five.
0: Well, this is a pretty cool fun fact here for you. Before her solo career launch, she was singing background vocals for artists like Ann Wilson, Megan Woods, and Danny Gokey, which she actually recorded from a closet at her dad's house where she was living while taking care of him. It is Jamie McDonald up next, and here she is to tell us about Ain't No Way.
5: God loves telling stories, and, you know, there's a Bible full of history of the ways that God showed up for his people. You know, just in the nick of time, just when you thought all odds were stacked against you, he shows up and does miracles. He does the unthinkable. And, you know, there's so many instances in my life where I can look back and say, he really has never, ever failed me. And it's funny because when you get in a situation and it's not looking so good, it's so easy for us to freak out and just say, God, where are you? Have you forgotten about me? And this song, Ain't No Way, is just all about that declaration. There's no way you're going to let me down. You've been there for me time and time again. As I look back over my life, there's not one time that you failed me, and you're going to show up for me now. And that's what Ain't No Way is all about.
1: Number five.

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1: That is Jamie McDonald back at number 5 again this week with Ain't No Way on 20 The Countdown magazine. Well, are you ready to find out who won between those two new songs that I played last week right around this time? It's our future fan favorite, and one of those songs was from Rachel Purcell called Keep Going. The other one was from Rin Collective called Evergreen. We tallied up all of those votes that came in this last week, and it looks like the song that has the most was Rin Collective. Here they are singing Evergreen on 20, The Countdown magazine.
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1: That is Evergreen from Wren Collective, the winning future fan favorite here on 20 The Countdown Magazine. Well, we get to do it all over again, just like we do every week. And this is fun. Some new music for you to preview and vote on. It is called our future fan favorite. And the first pick that I have to play for you this week, it's a new one from For King and Country. It's called What If I Told You. Check it out.
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0: 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That's the first pick this week for the future fan favorite. Okay, I have another one for you. This is from Ben Fuller, and it's featuring Carrie Underwood. Here is If It Was Up To Me.
1: If it was up

0: 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It's called If It Was Up to Me. The one that you heard before that was from For King and Country, and that one was called What If I Told You. Those are this week's picks.
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0: The band Elevation Rhythm is up next, and they are dropping down a couple of spots to this one. Here they are singing Washed. Number 4.

0: It is Elevation Rhythm dropping down two spots to number four here on 20 The Countdown Magazine. That's their song called Washed. And by the way, they have a new song out with Josiah Queen called Amazing, which it's amazing. But don't you love how new music's always coming out? I mean, every week there's something new to discover. 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We have this new feature up there. 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And we also put it up on social media too. So if you're following us on Instagram or on Facebook, then you'll make sure you see it there too. But we've made it real easy for you to add those songs to your playlist. And who knows, one of these brand new releases could be climbing the countdown before you know it. So check out this week's New Music Friday and let me know which song that you end up hitting on repeat.
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7: Well, Josiah Queen is making a one-point climb into our top three this week with his song Demons. And here he is to tell us about writing this one.
8: I wrote this song with a couple of close friends, and it really comes from a journey of battling depression and anxiety through different seasons of my life. The enemy has tried to attack my mind, but I've learned there is real power in the name of Jesus. When his name is spoken, darkness has to lead. This song is a declaration that fear doesn't win and lies don't get the final say. If you've been fighting battles in your mind too, I hope this song reminds you that there's hope and there's freedom.
6: Number three.

0: It is Josiah Queen in the number 3 spot this week with his song Demons on 20 The Countdown magazine. Well, this artist was just at number 1 last weekend, and she was back there after taking a 2-week break. Here is CeCe Wynes in this spot with her song Worthy of It All on 20.
1: Number 2. Oh!

0: She is at number two this week. That is CeCe Winans with Worthy of It All on 20 The Countdown magazine. And that's after her being at number one last week. And 2 weeks before that, she was at number one as well. So just had a little break in there. But she's been doing something cool this weekend. Her and her daughter, Ashley, they are hosting a three-day conference in Nashville, Tennessee this weekend. It's called Generations Live. That'll unite generations through worship, messages, and conversations. And it's kind of cool because she just released a brand new devotional called Faith for Generations. It's 50 scripture-rooted devotionals about love, worship, and passing faith on to that next generation. So I'm sure she's going to be like teaching some material from that and sharing it with everybody there in Nashville. It's going to be a great time. Well, don't forget to cast your vote for this week's future fan favorite. I played some new clips a little while ago for you. 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
1: Coming up.
0: All right. Well, CeCe Winans was there at number two this week, and she was at number one last week. Then we're going to make room for a new number one song here in just a minute. Now, any guesses as to who it might be? If you've been keeping really close attention to the whole countdown, then you might already know, but I'm not going to spoil it for you. I'm going to let you be surprised as we find out together here in just a few moments.
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4: G'day. My name is Karen, and I live in Outback Australia. I love listening to 20 The Countdown with my family as we drive to and from gymnastics practice. 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
0: Well, here is Zach Williams up next, making a 2-point leap into that number one spot here on the countdown. This is our brand new number one song this week, so I'm excited for this one. Here is Wait For Me.
1: Number one.

0: after 17 weeks here on 20 The Countdown Magazine. It is your new number one song this week. It is from Zach Williams. It's called Wait For Me. Congratulations to him for hitting that top spot. I mean, that was a 2-point jump to land there, so no easy thing to do here on The Countdown. Well, hey, if you reached out to me on our website this weekend and sent me a message, or if you called our listener line, thanks for doing that. 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I'm William Ryan III, and I will talk to you again next time.
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13: 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I'm your host, Kurt Wallace. I hope you're having a great weekend. And as we spend some time together this weekend, remember these words from 2 Timothy chapter 2, verse 15. Do your best to present yourself to God as one approved, a worker who does not need to be ashamed and who correctly handles the word of truth. On this weekend show, Forrest Frank is here. He'll talk about his journey during his high school and college days. Micah Tyler will be here to give us his perspective on social media. That should be good. Crowder talks about one of his most memorable worship experiences. And Jason Gray is here to share the story behind a brand new song of his called The Land of the Living. Rachel has the latest in Christian music news. We have future hits from Jason Gray with Sanctus Real, that one I talked about just a moment ago. And another brand new song from Tim Timmons. It's going to be a great show, and we're glad you're listening this weekend. As we kick things off with Matt Maher and his song, Gonna Be All Right.
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0: Gonna be all right. It's Matt Maher in at number 20 this week on the Weekend Top 20 Countdown. And you know, some conversations are just too good to wait until next weekend. 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Now back to the Weekend Top 20 Countdown. And this past week, we had a chance to talk with Forrest Frank. And Forrest took a few minutes to talk to us about the path that led him to where he is today. Listen.
1: Well, I grew up in a Baptist non-denominational home, and so I grew up in the church. And when I was 8, I would say I gave my life to Christ, but I don't know if I really did. Mm-hmm. Or maybe I did at that point or something. But fast forward to later in high school, I started to kind of stray from the faith and started to kind of I don't even know, it's give in to curiosity, and then curiosity kind of builds into temptations, and building into temptations, and basically just started giving into sin, really. And when I started college specifically, I was I want to go into college as just me. I don't want to be the good Christian guy. I won in eighth grade, I won most representative student. So I was the very well put together kid on the outside. Mm. Then on the inside, I had struggles and stuff.
0: Sharing the story behind his teenage and college years, that is Forrest Frank. Thank you, Forrest. And speaking of Forrest Frank, he's up next with his song, Okay.
2: Number 19.

0: How about that one? Forrest Frank, OK. It comes in at number 19 on the weekend top 20 countdown. And if you're like me and your weekend playlist isn't complete until the countdown's on, well, we've got something for you for the rest of the week. Find the Weekend Top 20 Countdown on Instagram. We're there at Weekend Top 20 Countdown. Give us a follow there. Join the conversation. We'll see you there on Instagram. And let's see who we got up next. Oh, look at this. Toby Mac. He's up next with his new one, Lord, It Feels Good.
1: Number 18.

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1: 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Toby Mac at number 18 on the weekend Top 20 Countdown. On last week's countdown, Elevation Rhythm had the number 3 song, Washed.
2: Oh, hallelujah, I've been washed in the water, washed in the blood, I'm as good as you. 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
1: Matthew West stepped back to the number 2 spot with his song, Good. Why do

0: worthy of it all. CeCe Winans, will she make it 3 weeks in a row at number one? Well, stay with us and we'll find out together here on the Weekend Top 20 Countdown. We're coming up. It's the top 17 songs. Micah Tyler is here to share some thoughts on social media. And we'll hear a future hit from Tim Timmons. That and more coming up next on the Weekend Top 20 Countdown.
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0: This is the Weekend Top 20 Countdown. I'm your host, Kurt Wallace. Thank you for listening this weekend. And we're right back into the countdown with Bay Turner and his song, Somebody's Praying.
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0: Now, let's take a look at a song that we think may be a future hit someday here on the Countdown. This weekend, it's a brand new song from Tim Timmons. You might remember him from the Mercy Me, I Can Only Imagine 2 movie, right? His song is called The Way We Love, and it's our choice for this week's future hit on the Weekend Top 20 Countdown. Take a listen.

0: hard thing, because I feel like that before all this kind of shook, I mean, it makes people feel so lonely. Like, it makes you feel like you have to, like, we're only getting the highlight reel of everyone's life. And so I think a lot of times teenagers in particular will look and see what either celebrities have or what their friends are showing. And listen, there's no telling how many filters and how many selfies it took to get the perfect post, to post on there, and what they, you know, whatever that took. And so I think that we play this comparison game, which, you know, I've heard this quote attributed to a half dozen different people, C.S. Lewis. I think it was Teddy Roosevelt who said that comparison is the thief of joy. And so I think that that's a struggle that I see with teenagers, that they're constantly comparing themselves to everyone else's perfect. They're trying to compare it to their everyday life. But also with social media, I've been so impressed that, like, I mean, youth groups are still, like, they know how to have an online Bible service right now because they know how to be connected to the internet. They know how to encourage each other. They know how to stay connected. Like, there's kids who aren't going to graduate from high school that are probably talking to the people that they went to school with just as much, if not more, because of messaging each other and because of being able to use technology to do those things. And so it's been neat to see how I think this has brought out the best in people and the worst in people. But man, I always want to cheer on the best. I always want to look at it and say, man, people are resilient. I pray that the what COVID-19 is teaching these students right now and these teenagers right now is going to make our world so much better 10 years from now, whenever they're the ones out there running it.
1: Sharing his thoughts on social media's challenges and benefits, that's Micah Tyler. Thank you, Micah. And speaking of challenges and benefits, it's Micah Tyler. This is his song, Perfectly.
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2: Thank you so much for joining us here on the Weekend Top 20 Countdown. I'm Kurt Wallace. I hope you're having a great weekend. Psalm 86 says, "Teach me your ways, O Lord, that I may live according to your truth. Grant me purity of heart so that I may honor you." 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

0: Pastor Taryn Wells. 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And speaking of Facebook, we got a note this week from Catherine Doyle from Massachusetts, who sent us a note in response to our poll question, are you watching or did you watch the World Cup? And Catherine said, no, I didn't watch it. I have no interest in soccer. I just kept up with the recap on the news. I'm with you there, Catherine. I think a lot of people, you know, maybe started to understand soccer a little bit better, and it's not a very high-scoring sport, is it? We appreciate you reaching out to us. 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
0: Rachel James is here with that.
2: Elevation Rhythm has a brand new live album out, and it's named after the song you've been hearing everywhere. It's called Washed, named after their current number one single that recently topped all four major Christian radio charts simultaneously. That's a pretty significant milestone for the collective, and this album feels like a natural way to mark that moment. But it's more than just a snapshot of one night. The nine-song project was recorded live during weekly youth nights at Elevation Church in Charlotte, North Carolina. So it's really a documentation of an entire season of worship and what God has been doing in the lives of young people through that. Creative director Josh Holiday described it as trying to put in a bottle what God has been doing in their youth. And if the album has you wanting to experience it live, Elevation Rhythm is heading out on the Wash Tour this fall, hitting multiple cities for two nights of worship each, along with run clubs and Bible studies built around community. Tickets are available now at elevationworship.com.
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1: 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Number 13 on the Weekend Top 20 Countdown. I'm Kurt Wallace. Coming up, we got the 12 biggest songs in the country for you and the results of last week's online poll about the World Cup soccer tournament. That should be fun. 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
1: Welcome back, my friends, to the Weekend Top 20 Countdown. I'm your host, Kurt Wallace. And you know, music has a funny way of showing up exactly when we need it. One song can become a reminder that we're not alone, right? Another one becomes the soundtrack of a brand new chapter in our life. And if that's happened to you, don't keep it to yourself. Give us a call. Tell us that story. On the Weekend Top 20 Countdown toll-free comment line, the number is 888-295 and the word show. That's 888-295 and the word show. Now we're back to the countdown. Pat Barrett, he's up next with I've Got a Fire.
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0: I've Got a Fire, Pat Barrett in at number 12 on the weekend top 20 countdown. Hey, don't forget, each week we conduct an informal poll on our website. And when we asked you last time, are you watching the World Cup? Well, 6% of you answered, stopped watching once the USA lost. Another 6% said, yes, but I'm not American. 20% replied, yes, go USA. And a big 68% of you said, nope, we're not watching. Now, on this week's poll, we'd like to know this. Who's your favorite fictional superhero? Is it Batman, Spider-Man, Superman, Wonder Woman, or I never really got into superheroes? Where's Larry Boy on that list? Let us know who your favorite fictional superhero is at WeekendTop20Countdown.com. Larry Boy should be on there. I'm just saying. Now it's back to the countdown with Carly Ann Taylor. She should definitely be here on the show. It's Why Should I Worry?
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0: 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Carly Ann Taylor at number 11 on the Weekend Top 20 Countdown. I'm Kurt Wallace. You are listening to The Countdown. Thank you so much for doing that today. Coming up, we got your top 10 favorite songs on our way to the number one song in the country. And Crowder is here to share a memorable worship experience with us. 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
2: We're back. It's the second half of the Weekend Top 20 Countdown. Thanks for listening this weekend. I'm Kurt Wallace. In John 14:6, Jesus said, "I am the way, the truth, and the life. No one can come to the Father except through me." Each weekend, the Weekend Top 20 Countdown is heard on some great radio stations all over North America, like our friends at WCTL in Erie, Pennsylvania, the home of Mornings with Dan and Lori. The morning show has a cute little cartoon picture of those two in the studio this weekend. That's pretty cool. Thank you, Dan and Lori and WCTL. And on Spirit FM 90.5 in Tampa Bay, Florida, the home of the morning show with Davis Watts and Maria Pendleton. What a beautiful part of the country. Thank you, Spirit FM, for airing the show every weekend. And thank you for listening to the Weekend Top 20 Countdown. And we're right back to the countdown, kicking off the top 10 with Mercy Me and Make It Well.
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0: Mercy Me, Make It Well, the number 10 song on the Weekend Top 20 Countdown. I'm Kurt Wallace, and you know, it's hard to believe that in some parts of the country, we're already talking about back-to-school season, right? When I was a kid, it was like Memorial Day and then Labor Day, right? That long of a summer. Now it's a lot shorter for some parts. But you know, some things haven't changed, like back-to-school shopping. When I was a kid back in the 70s, yeah, I'm that old, school shopping usually meant a stack of spiral notebooks, right? A fresh pack of pencils. Yeah, pencils. Crayons. Maybe a Trapper Keeper if you were lucky. You'd sharpen every pencil before the first day. And there was just something about opening up a brand new notebook with those perfectly blank pages, wasn't there? Well, these days, the supply list might include a laptop, a tablet, chargers, and passwords instead of pencils and paper. Technology has changed a lot, hasn't it? But you know, some things haven't changed at all. Every school year still feels like a fresh start. New teachers, new friends, new opportunities, a new chance to learn, to grow, and maybe even become a little better than you were the year before. And those fresh starts with back to school kind of makes me think about God, because God's in the business of fresh starts too. No matter what this year or this week has looked like, God's grace is always new, isn't it? So whether you're filling a notebook or just opening up a blank screen, here's hoping that you step into this new season with hope, purpose, and the confidence that God is writing a beautiful story in your life. Now let's get back to the Weekend Top 20 Countdown, where we're up to the latest from Crowder, who told us the story about one of his first worship experiences. Listen.
1: The thing that made worship really click for me, it was actually, it's kind of bizarre, maybe a little atypical to what you might expect me to say, but it was after a worship service we had here in Waco, Texas at our church. It was like one of those mornings when everything felt like it was clicking. I mean, the music was just, it was just incredibly moving. The congregation was totally into it. And so we got done and we're in the hallway after the deal, feeling pretty good about our role in the morning, going, oh man, that was just incredible. And then this student that goes to school at Baylor, she comes around the corner chasing this little bitty 4 or 5 year old kid who's just screaming, and she's like running after the little kid. And I thought about this girl who sacrificed the moment we just had together in a corporate setting to chase little kids around. And I thought, man, that's the picture of worship right there. Is it, you know, whose experience this morning is more true? And for me, it was more than the songs and more than the experience even of music. It was this girl who's sacrificing and being obedient to what God's called her to do. And that's just to serve the folks that she's around. So that was just a changing moment for me, for sure.
0: Crowder sharing a moment when he saw how worship was more than just music. I love that. Thank you, David. And speaking of Crowder, he's up next with his buddy Phil Wickham. This is called It Really Is Amazing Grace.
2: Number 9.

0: Phil Wickham, Crowder. It really is Amazing Grace. 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
0: Rachel James is here with that.
2: Matthew West has announced his 14th studio album, and he's got a new single to go along with it. The album is called Jesus is King, due out September 25th. And Matthew said he needed to make this record as much as he needed anyone else to hear it. Life has a way of making fears, failures, and the noise of the world feel bigger than they really are. And these songs became a reminder to his own heart that none of those things get the final word. Only Jesus does. The first single is called Back to Jesus, and it's out now. It's a song for anyone who has wandered, carried shame, or believed the lie that there's no way back. He comes into this album fresh off his 39th number one song and with a sold-out performance at Red Rocks Amphitheater coming up on August 4th alongside Chris Tomlin. The Jesus is King tour kicks off September 10th with 17 stops across the country. For more information, visit MatthewWest.com. I'm Rachel James with Music News.
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0: We the Kingdom, Rescue Me, the number 8 song on the weekend Top 20 Countdown. Okay, stay with us here on the countdown. We've got the top 7 songs in the country coming up for you. And Jason Gray is here to share the story behind his song called Land of the Living. It's our future hit, and we'll play it for you next on the weekend Top 20 Countdown.
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0: Now it's time to take a look at another song that we think may be a future hit someday here on the Countdown. This weekend, it's a brand new song from Jason Gray and Sanctus Real. The song is called Land of the Living. And Jason recently stopped by the studio and he shared his thoughts about that song. Listen.
2: Land of the Living was inspired by Psalm 27:13. I love this verse because it reminds me that our hope is not only eternal, right? That, because in some ways it can be easier to believe that eventually God is going to make everything right, that given enough time, he will work all things together for the good of those who love him. And that is good news, but sometimes I need help right now. And this psalm speaks to that. It says, I remain confident of this. I will see the goodness of the Lord in the land of the living, here and now in this life, while I still draw breath. And that's a good reminder that our hope is not only eternal, but it's for right now, maybe when I need it the most.
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0: Jamie McDonald has quite the life story. She really does. And boy, what a great song there. It's Ain't No Way, number 6, here on the Weekend Top 20 Countdown. Okay, stay with us here on the countdown. The 5 biggest songs in the country are coming up. And in Philippians chapter 4, Paul tells us some things that we should think on. 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
2: 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I'm Kurt Wallace. 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I hope you're having a good weekend. And Philippians chapter 4, verse 8 tells us, finally, brothers and sisters, whatever is true, whatever is noble, whatever is right, whatever is pure, whatever is lovely, whatever is admirable, if anything is excellent or praiseworthy, think about such things. That's a pretty good list there. And we know you're busy people sometimes, and you may not be able to hear the countdown on this great radio station when it airs on the air, right? Well, the good news is you can always catch up on our podcast page. 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

0: Demons with a small D, by the way. Josiah Queen at number 5 on the weekend Top 20 Countdown. And this may be a surprise to you, but one of my favorite parts of the weekend Top 20 Countdown isn't actually counting down the songs. It's actually hearing your stories. Yeah, every week on our comment line, we get to hear how God has used a song at the right moment, at the right time, to touch your life. So if there's a song that maybe carried you through a tough season this week, so if there's a song maybe that carried you through a tough time this week, maybe answered a prayer, or just wouldn't leave your heart, I mean, you couldn't get it out of your head, we'd love to hear that story. Our toll-free comment line, it's open right now at 888-295 and the word show. That's 888-295 and the word show. Now we're back to the countdown. Matthew West is up next, the former number one song. This is called Good.
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1: Matthew West still in the top five with that one. Good is at number four this week on the Weekend Top 20 Countdown. And you know, radio used to be like a one-way conversation. Well, not anymore. We'd love connecting with you during the week, too. And you can do that when you follow us on Instagram. You'll find us on Instagram under the name The Weekend Top 20 Countdown. Behind-the-scene moments, artist highlights, maybe a few surprises along the way. Come on, come hang out with us on Instagram. You'll find us under the name The Weekend Top 20 Countdown. And you'll find us going back to the countdown now with Zach Williams and his song Wait For Me.
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0: Zach Williams, Wait For Me. It's number 3 on the Weekend Top 20 Countdown. Okay, stay with us here on the countdown. 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And listener Bob Ballard tells us if he was watching the World Cup or not. 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
0: Welcome back. I'm Kurt Wallace. This is the Weekend Top 20 Countdown with two songs to go. And after 2 weeks at number one, Cece Winans steps back to the number two spot with her song Worthy of It All.
1: Number two.

0: such a good song. After 2 weeks at number one, CC won and steps back to number two with her song Worthy of It All on the Weekend Top 20 Countdown. And before we hear the new number one song in the country, we turn back to our Facebook page where listener Bob Ballard sent us a note in response to our poll question, are you watching or did you watch the World Cup? And Bob said, I watched some of it, but one game was special as I watched as one of my grandsons was a student that accompanied one of the players onto the field during opening ceremony. Come on, how cool is that? What a thrill for him and for you guys, too. Thanks, Bob, for sending us that note. We appreciate you reaching out to us. We're glad you're one of our Facebook friends. And if you'd like to be our friend just like Bob, the grandpa of one of those famous kids walking the players onto the field at the World Cup and more than 15,000 other listeners, just go to Facebook.com/WeekendTop20Countdown or look for the Facebook link on our website, which is WeekendTop20Countdown.com. Now, we are up to the number one song in the country, and it's brand new at the top of the chart this week. Stepping up from number three to number one, Elevation Rhythm and Washed is the number one song in the country on the Weekend Top 20 Countdown.
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0: Elevation Rhythm, Washed, the new number one song here on the Weekend Top 20 Countdown. Congratulations. And there you have it, the 20 songs at the top of your playlist. 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The Weekend Top 20 Countdown is produced by Jason Burrows. Our executive producers are Ken Farley and Brandon Rabar. The show is written by Wes Shadler and Katie Hansconnect. And Rachel James is always here with the latest in Christian music news. Next week, we get to do it all again. And I hope you'll join us as we count down the top 20 Christian songs in America. Until then, from the Wallace household, I am Kurt Wallace. Finally getting some ripe tomatoes out of the garden. And boy, they are delicious this year. My wife, Amy, she has one of them green thumbs. I'm glad she does. So good. Have a wonderful weekend. God bless you. And we'll talk to you next week.
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1: This is Max Licato. Some time ago, I made a special visit to the American Colony Hotel in Jerusalem. I wanted to see the handwritten lyrics that hang on the wall, framed and visible for all to see. Horatio Spafford wrote them, never imagining that they would become the words to one of the world's best-loved hymns. On December 2, 1873, he received a telegram from his wife that began, "Saved alone, what shall I do?" The ship she was on had collided with another ship and had sunk. Their four daughters drowned and Anna survived. While sailing on the ship to bring her home, Spafford wrote the lyrics to a song that would become an anthem to the providence of God. "Whatever my lot, Thou hast taught me to say, it is well with my soul." This is Max Licato.
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4: Your Miramichi and area weather for today: sunny, becoming a mix of sun and cloud this afternoon. High of 27, feeling like 29 with the humidex, a UV index of 7 or high. For tonight, a few clouds with a low of 13. For Saturday, sunny, becoming a mix of sun and cloud in the afternoon. High of 30, feeling like 36. For Saturday night, clear with a low of 14. Sunday, a mix of sun and cloud, a high of 29. For Sunday night, cloudy periods, a low of 13. Monday, a mix of sun and cloud, a high of 24. And for Tuesday, a mix of sun and cloud with a high of 25 degrees.
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Joyful. Yeah, yeah, yeah.

0: your Mare Michigan area weather for today. Sunny, becoming a mix of sunny cloud this afternoon. High of 27, feeling like 29 with the humidex, a UV index of 7 or high. For tonight, a few clouds with a low of 13. For Saturday, sunny, becoming a mix of sun and cloud in the afternoon. High of 30, feeling like 36. For Saturday night, clear with a low of 14. Sunday, a mix of sun and cloud, a high of 29. For Sunday night, cloudy periods, a low of 13. Monday, a mix of sun and cloud, a high of 24. And for Tuesday, a mix of sun and cloud with a high of 25 degrees.
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2: Your Miramichi and area weather for today: sunny, becoming a mix of sun and cloud this afternoon. High of 27, feeling like 29 with the humidex, a UV index of 7 or high. For tonight, a few clouds with a low of 13. For Saturday, sunny, becoming a mix of sun and cloud in the afternoon. High of 30, feeling like 36. For Saturday night, clear with a low of 14. Sunday, a mix of sun and cloud, a high of 29. For Sunday night, cloudy periods, a low of 13. Monday, a mix of sun and cloud, a high of 24. And for Tuesday, a mix of sun and cloud with a high of 25 degrees.
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1: Your Miramichi and area weather for today: sunny, becoming a mix of sunny clouds this afternoon. High of 27, feeling like 29 with the humidex, a UV index of 7 or high. For tonight, a few clouds with a low of 13. For Saturday, sunny, becoming a mix of sun and cloud in the afternoon. High of 30, feeling like 36. For Saturday night, clear with a low of 14. Sunday, a mix of sun and cloud, a high of 29. For Sunday night, cloudy periods, a low of 13. Monday, a mix of sun and cloud, a high of 24. And for Tuesday, a mix of sun and cloud with a high of 25 degrees.
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0: your Mayor Michigan area weather for today. Sunny, becoming a mix of sun and cloud this afternoon. High of 27, feeling like 29 with the Humidex, a UV index of 7 or high. For tonight, a few clouds with a low of 13. For Saturday, sunny, becoming a mix of sun and cloud in the afternoon. High of 30, feeling like 36. For Saturday night, clear with a low of 14. Sunday, a mix of sun and cloud, a high of 29. For Sunday night, cloudy periods, a low of 13. Monday, a mix of sun and cloud, a high of 24. And for Tuesday, a mix of sun and cloud with a high of 25 degrees.
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3: Tasting tasteless water? 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Our tongues can sense five basic tastes: sweet, salty, sour, bitter, and savory. Well, one study suggests we can sense a sixth taste, tasteless water. The study on mice found that sour taste receptors can also taste water and help mice figure out what's water and what isn't. Well, these receptors also help tell the brain when the mouse's thirst is quenched. This study hasn't been replicated in humans yet, but it seems likely that it could be. The more we learn about God's creation, the more amazing we realize it is. Next time you grab a glass of water, thank our Creator.
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0: your Miramichi area weather for today. Sunny, becoming a mix of sun and cloud this afternoon. High of 27, feeling like 29 with the humidex, a UV index of 7 or high. For tonight, a few clouds with a low of 13. For Saturday, sunny, becoming a mix of sun and cloud in the afternoon. High of 30, feeling like 36. For Saturday night, clear with a low of 14. Sunday, a mix of sun and cloud, a high of 29. For Sunday night, cloudy periods, a low of 13. Monday, a mix of sun and cloud, a high of 24. And for Tuesday, a mix of sun and cloud with a high of 25 degrees.
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Shame says you have to hide away, but shame is shattered by amazing grace.

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1: Weather. Your Miramichi and area weather for today: sunny, becoming a mix of sun and cloud this afternoon. High of 27, feeling like 29 with the Humidex UV index of 7 or high. For tonight, a few clouds with a low of 13. For Saturday, sunny, becoming a mix of sun and cloud in the afternoon. High of 30, feeling like 36. For Saturday night, clear with a low of 14. Sunday, a mix of sun and cloud, a high of 29. For Sunday night, cloudy periods, a low of 13. Monday, a mix of sun and cloud, a high of 24. And for Tuesday, a mix of sun and cloud with a high of 25 degrees.
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1: Your Mayor Michigan area weather for today, sunny, becoming a mix of sun and cloud this afternoon. High of 27, feeling like 29 with the Humidex UV index of 7 or high. For tonight, a few clouds with a low of 13. For Saturday, sunny, becoming a mix of sun and cloud in the afternoon. High of 30, feeling like 36. For Saturday night, clear with a low of 14. Sunday, a mix of sun and cloud, a high of 29. For Sunday night, cloudy periods, a low of 13. Monday, a mix of sun and cloud, a high of 24. And for Tuesday, a mix of sun and cloud with a high of 25 degrees.
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0: your Mayor Michigan area weather for today. Sunny, becoming a mix of sunny cloud this afternoon. High of 27, feeling like 29 with the Humidex, a UV index of 7 or high. For tonight, a few clouds with a low of 13. For Saturday, sunny, becoming a mix of sun and cloud in the afternoon. High of 30, feeling like 36. For Saturday night, clear with a low of 14. Sunday, a mix of sun and cloud, a high of 29. For Sunday night, cloudy periods, a low of 13. Monday, a mix of sun and cloud, a high of 24. And for Tuesday, a mix of sun and cloud with a high of 25 degrees.
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3: And, yeah. 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

0: your Miramichi and area weather for today. Sunny, becoming a mix of sun and cloud this afternoon. High of 27, feeling like 29 with the humidex, a UV index of 7 or high. For tonight, a few clouds with a low of 13. For Saturday, sunny, becoming a mix of sun and cloud in the afternoon. High of 30, feeling like 36. For Saturday night, clear with a low of 14. Sunday, a mix of sun and cloud, a high of 29. For Sunday night, cloudy periods, a low of 13. Monday, a mix of sun and cloud, a high of 24. And for Tuesday, a mix of sun and cloud with a high of 25 degrees.
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1: Your Miramichi and area weather for today: sunny, becoming a mix of sunny cloud this afternoon. High of 27, feeling like 29 with the humidex, a UV index of 7 or high. For tonight, a few clouds with a low of 13. For Saturday, sunny, becoming a mix of sun and cloud in the afternoon. High of 30, feeling like 36. For Saturday night, clear with a low of 14. Sunday, a mix of sun and cloud, a high of 29. For Sunday night, cloudy periods, a low of 13. Monday, a mix of sun and cloud, a high of 24. And for Tuesday, a mix of sun and cloud with a high of 25 degrees.
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0: your Mayor Machine area weather for today. Sunny, becoming a mix of sun and cloud this afternoon. High of 27, feeling like 29 with the humidex, a UV index of 7 or high. For tonight, a few clouds with a low of 13. For Saturday, sunny, becoming a mix of sun and cloud in the afternoon. High of 30, feeling like 36. For Saturday night, clear with a low of 14. Sunday, a mix of sun and cloud, a high of 29. For Sunday night, cloudy periods, a low of 13. Monday, a mix of sun and cloud, a high of 24. And for Tuesday, a mix of sun and cloud with a high of 25 degrees.
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0: Today is July 27th. I am Trina Gallant, and this is Life Radio News. The RCMP is introducing a new design for its frontline police vehicles for the first time in over 30 years. The updated black and white color scheme featuring white doors, reflective graphics, and improved visibility is inspired by the force's historic vehicles while making police cars easier to recognize. Local jurisdictions can add regional identifiers, and the new vehicles will be introduced gradually as older ones are replaced. And home sales in New Brunswick continue to decline in June, reflecting a more balanced housing market. A total of 974 homes were sold, down nearly 5% from the same month last year, while sales for the first half of the year were also decreased. At the same time, new listings and the number of homes available for sale increased, giving buyers more options. Despite slower sales and higher inventory, home prices remained stable, with benchmark prices rising across most property types. Overall, the total value of homes sold was lower than last year, and the Real Estate Board noted that average prices may vary depending on the location. The total value of all home sales reached $352.5 million in June. That's a 4.2% decrease from last year. And after a month of walking, moving, and showing up rain or shine, our community has officially been named New Brunswick's most active community in the 2026 Participaction Community Challenge. From moving with the mayor walks to free classes, sport clinics, family events, and activities led by 35 organizations and 23 active groups, Miramichi residents recorded 64,925 participation instances in June. That brings home $10,000 to support even more local physical activity and recreation opportunities. Our trails are beautiful, but it's our people who made this happen. Let's keep moving, Miramichi. This is Trina Gallant, and that's been a look at news.
1: A mix of sun and cloud today and a high 24 for tonight, cloudy periods and a low 13. A mix of sun and cloud for tomorrow and a high 25 for tomorrow night, cloudy periods and a low of 15. And for Wednesday, cloudy skies and a high of 22.
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You just heard Tasha Layton with How Far. Nathaniel with you on the Mighty Morning Show, and it is so great to be with you on this Monday morning. Up next, here's Leanna Crawford. I try to pray.

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1: Today is July 27th. I am Trina Gallant, and this is Life Radio News. The RCMP is introducing a new design for its frontline police vehicles for the first time in over 30 years. The updated black and white color scheme featuring white doors, reflective graphics, and improved visibility is inspired by the force's historic vehicles while making police cars easier to recognize. Local jurisdictions can add regional identifiers, and the new vehicles will be introduced gradually as older ones are replaced. And home sales in New Brunswick continue to decline in June, reflecting a more balanced housing market. A total of 974 homes were sold, down nearly 5% from the same month last year, while sales for the first half of the year were also decreased. At the same time, new listings and the number of homes available for sale increased, giving buyers more options. Despite slower sales and higher inventory, home prices remained stable, with benchmark prices rising across most property types. Overall, the total value of homes sold was lower than last year, and the Real Estate Board noted that average prices may vary depending on the location. The total value of all home sales reached $352.5 million in June. That's a 4.2% decrease from last year. And after a month of walking, moving, and showing up rain or shine, our community has officially been named New Brunswick's most active community in the 2026 Participaction Community Challenge. From moving with the mayor walks to free classes, sport clinics, family events and activities led by 35 organizations and 23 active groups, Miramichi residents recorded 64,925 participaction instances in June. That brings home $10,000 to support even more local physical activity and recreation opportunities. Our trails are beautiful, but it's our people who made this happen. Let's keep moving, Miramichi. This is Trina Gallant, and that's been a look at news.
0: A mix of sun and cloud today and a high 24. For tonight, cloudy periods and a low 13. A mix of sun and cloud for tomorrow and a high 25. For tomorrow night, cloudy periods and a low of 15. And for Wednesday, cloudy skies and a high of 22.
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That was Seth Schlatter on Life Radio with Won't Start Now. Today's national holiday, National Love is Kind Day. Up next, Chris Tomlin, here's Home.

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1: Tasting tasteless water? 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Our tongues can sense five basic tastes: sweet, salty, sour, bitter, and savory. Well, one study suggests we can sense a sixth taste, tasteless water. The study on mice found that sour taste receptors can also taste water and help mice figure out what's water and what isn't. Well, these receptors also help tell the brain when the mouse's thirst is quenched. This study hasn't been replicated in humans yet, but it seems likely that it could be. The more we learn about God's creation, the more amazing we realize it is. Next time you grab a glass of water, thank our Creator.
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1: Today is July 27th. I am Trina Gallant, and this is Life Radio News. The RCMP is introducing a new design for its frontline police vehicles for the first time in over 30 years. The updated black and white color scheme featuring white doors, reflective graphics, and improved visibility is inspired by the force's historic vehicles while making police cars easier to recognize. Local jurisdictions can add regional identifiers, and the new vehicles will be introduced gradually as older ones are replaced. And home sales in New Brunswick continue to decline in June, reflecting a more balanced housing market. A total of 974 homes were sold, down nearly 5% from the same month last year, while sales for the first half of the year were also decreased. At the same time, new listings and the number of homes available for sale increased, giving buyers more options. Despite slower sales and higher inventory, home prices remained stable, with benchmark prices rising across most property types. Overall, the total value of homes sold was lower than last year, and the Real Estate Board noted that average prices may vary depending on the location. The total value of all home sales reached $352.5 million in June. That's a 4.2% decrease from last year. And after a month of walking, moving, and showing up rain or shine, our community has officially been named New Brunswick's most active community in the 2026 Participaction Community Challenge. From moving with the mayor walks to free classes, sport clinics, family events, and activities led by 35 organizations and 23 active groups, Miramichi residents recorded 64,925 participaction instances in June. That brings home $10,000 to support even more local physical activity and recreation opportunities. Our trails are beautiful, but it's our people who made this happen. Let's keep moving, Miramichi. This is Trina Gallant, and that's been a look at news.
2: A mix of sun and cloud today and a high 24 for tonight, cloudy periods and a low 13. A mix of sun and cloud for tomorrow and a high 25 for tomorrow night, cloudy periods and a low of 15. And for Wednesday, cloudy skies and a high of 22.
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0: walk in.
1: That was Nathan Sheridan with Again. Up next, here's Josh Baldwin.

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0: That was Lauren Daigle on Life Radio with These Are the Days. It's time to take a look back on this day in history. On this day in 1549, the first Christian missionary in Japan, Francis Xavier, reached Japan on this day. And then in 1940, Bugs Bunny debuted. The Looney Tunes character debuted in A Wild Hare. There you have it, this day in history. Up next, here's Elevation Worship.
1: Let's clap like this. Hey.

0: Today is July 27th. I am Trina Gallant, and this is Life Radio News. The RCMP is introducing a new design for its frontline police vehicles for the first time in over 30 years. The updated black and white color scheme featuring white doors, reflective graphics, and improved visibility is inspired by the force's historic vehicles while making police cars easier to recognize. Local jurisdictions can add regional identifiers, and the new vehicles will be introduced gradually as older ones are replaced. And home sales in New Brunswick continue to decline in June, reflecting a more balanced housing market. A total of 974 homes were sold, down nearly 5% from the same month last year, while sales for the first half of the year were also decreased. At the same time, new listings and the number of homes available for sale increased, giving buyers more options. Despite slower sales and higher inventory, home prices remained stable, with benchmark prices rising across most property types. Overall, the total value of homes sold was lower than last year, and the Real Estate Board noted that average prices may vary depending on the location. The total value of all home sales reached $352.5 million in June. That's a 4.2% decrease from last year. And after a month of walking, moving, and showing up rain or shine, our community has officially been named New Brunswick's most active community in the 2026 Participaction Community Challenge. From moving with the mayor walks to free classes, sport clinics, family events and activities led by 35 organizations and 23 active groups, Miramichi residents recorded 64,925 participaction instances in June. That brings home $10,000 to support even more local physical activity and recreation opportunities. Our trails are beautiful, but it's our people who made this happen. Let's keep moving, Miramichi. This is Trina Gallant, and that's been a look at news.
1: A mix of sun and cloud today and a high 24 for tonight, cloudy periods and a low 13. A mix of sun and cloud for tomorrow and a high 25 for tomorrow night, cloudy periods and a low of 15. And for Wednesday, cloudy skies and a high of 22.

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It really is Amazing Grace. Nathaniel with you, and it's almost 8 o'clock in the Miramichi. We have a look at your news, weather, and sports on the way in just a couple minutes. 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
1: Today is July 27th. I am Trina Gallant, and this is Life Radio News. The RCMP is introducing a new design for its frontline police vehicles for the first time in over 30 years. The updated black and white color scheme featuring white doors, reflective graphics, and improved visibility is inspired by the force's historic vehicles while making police cars easier to recognize. Local jurisdictions can add regional identifiers, and the new vehicles will be introduced gradually as older ones are replaced. And home sales in New Brunswick continue to decline in June, reflecting a more balanced housing market. A total of 974 homes were sold, down nearly 5% from the same month last year, while sales for the first half of the year were also decreased. At the same time, new listings and the number of homes available for sale increased, giving buyers more options. Despite slower sales and higher inventory, home prices remained stable, with benchmark prices rising across most property types. Overall, the total value of homes sold was lower than last year, and the Real Estate Board noted that average prices may vary depending on the location. The total value of all home sales reached $352.5 million in June. That's a 4.2% decrease from last year. And after a month of walking, moving, and showing up rain or shine, our community has officially been named New Brunswick's most active community in the 2026 Participaction Community Challenge. From moving with the mayor walks to free classes, sport clinics, family events, and activities led by 35 organizations and 23 active groups, Miramichi residents recorded 64,925 participaction instances in June. That brings home $10,000 to support even more local physical activity and recreation opportunities. Our trails are beautiful, but it's our people who made this happen. Let's keep moving, Miramichi. This is Trina Gallant, and that's been a look at news.
2: Mainly sunny skies, today a high 26, humidex 29, and a UV index of 7. For tonight, a few clouds and a low of 9. For tomorrow, mainly sunny skies, a high 27, humidex 30, and a UV index of 7. For tomorrow night, cloudy periods and a low of 14. And for Wednesday, a mix of sun and cloud and a high of 27. Now for a look at sports. In Major League Baseball, the Blue Jays lost 6-1 to the Red Sox. Tonight at 7:45, the Jays are in Washington to face the Nationals. And in the Miramichi Valley Baseball League, tonight at 7:30, the Chatham Head Tigers are hosting Tracadie.
0: 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Would you lift me?

Sometimes I feel like I just keep pretending.

0: That was Jeremy Camp with Anxious Heart and Lift Me Up by Blessing Offer. Nathaniel with you on this last Monday in July. Can you believe it? July is almost over. We're almost into the month of August. It seems like July flew by really quickly. Up next, here's Stars Go Dim with Mama Don't Lie.
1: Okay, I like that walk-up you did a second. Right here.

That was Rank Collective with More Than Conquerors. Stats Canada says that crime rates are down across the country. Well, that is good news, but unfortunately, the bad news is that New Brunswick's crime rate is actually up, and larger increases were recorded in the province's three main cities. In Moncton, crime rose 5.7% from 2024. In St. John, 3.3%, and then 5.7% again in the Fredericton region, while the national crime rate dropped by 2.4%. So, unfortunately, New Brunswick is not with the rest of the country that's seeing less crime. New Brunswick actually seeing an increase. Up next on Life Radio, here's Rachel Purcell.

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2: 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Some time ago, I made a special visit to the American Colony Hotel in Jerusalem. I wanted to see the handwritten lyrics that hang on the wall, framed and visible for all to see. Horatio Spafford wrote them, never imagining that they would become the words to one of the world's best-loved hymns. On December 2, 1873, he received a telegram from his wife that began, "Saved alone, what shall I do?" The ship she was on had collided with another ship and had sunk. Their four daughters drowned and Anna survived. While sailing on the ship to bring her home, Spafford wrote the lyrics to a song that would become an anthem to the providence of God. "Whatever my lot, thou hast taught me to say, it is well with my soul." This is Max Licato.
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You just heard Third Day with Soul on Fire. Nathaniel with you. It's almost 9 o'clock in the Miramichi. Up next, here's Torn Wells.

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1: Today is July 27th. I am Trina Gallant, and this is Life Radio News. The RCMP is introducing a new design for its frontline police vehicles for the first time in over 30 years. The updated black and white color scheme featuring white doors, reflective graphics, and improved visibility is inspired by the force's historic vehicles while making police cars easier to recognize. Local jurisdictions can add regional identifiers, and the new vehicles will be introduced gradually as older ones are replaced. And home sales in New Brunswick continue to decline in June, reflecting a more balanced housing market. A total of 974 homes were sold, down nearly 5% from the same month last year, while sales for the first half of the year were also decreased. At the same time, new listings and the number of homes available for sale increased, giving buyers more options. Despite slower sales and higher inventory, home prices remained stable, with benchmark prices rising across most property types. Overall, the total value of homes sold was lower than last year, and the Real Estate Board noted that average prices may vary depending on the location. The total value of all home sales reached $352.5 million in June. That's a 4.2% decrease from last year. And after a month of walking, moving, and showing up rain or shine, our community has officially been named New Brunswick's most active community in the 2026 Participaction Community Challenge. From moving with the mayor walks to free classes, sport clinics, family events, and activities led by 35 organizations and 23 active groups, Miramichi residents recorded 64,925 participation instances in June. That brings home $10,000 to support even more local physical activity and recreation opportunities. Our trails are beautiful, but it's our people who made this happen. Let's keep moving, Miramichi. This is Trina Gallant, and that's been a look at news.
2: Mainly sunny skies, today a high 26, humidex 29, and a UV index of 7. For tonight, a few clouds and a low of 9. For tomorrow, mainly sunny skies, a high 27, humidex 30, and a UV index of 7. For tomorrow night, cloudy periods and a low of 14. And for Wednesday, a mix of sun and cloud and a high of 27. Now for a look at sports. In Major League Baseball, the Blue Jays lost 6-1 to the Red Sox. Tonight at 7:45, the Jays are in Washington to face the Nationals. And in the Miramichi Valley Baseball League, tonight at 7:30, the Chatham Head Tigers are hosting Tracadie.
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Three in a row to start off your 9 o'clock hour. That was Skillet with Lions, Whisper in the Wind by Bodie, and Have Your Way, Katie Nicole. Nathaniel with you on Life Radio, and it is so great to be with you on Miramichi's Positive Voice. Up next, Ryan Stevenson and Matt Hammett. Here's Preach.

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3: Erin Smalley on Focus on the Family Minute about not reacting in your marriage, even when your spouse does something that really bugs you.
2: 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What was that like for them?
3: More tips from Erin Smalley and her husband Greg on resolving marital conflict at familyminute.org.
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0: That was For King and Country with Relate on Life Radio. A couple weeks from now, there's going to be another community breakfast taking place at the Father Morrissey Center in Bardy Bogue. This is happening Sunday, August 9th from 9 to 12. On the menu is eggs, a choice of breakfast meats, brown beans, hash browns, toast, juice, coffee, and tea. 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Mainly sunny skies. Today, a high 26, humidex 29, and a UV index of 7. For tonight, a few clouds and a low of 9. For tomorrow, mainly sunny skies, a high 27, humidex 30, and a UV index of 7. For tomorrow night, cloudy periods and a low of 14. And for Wednesday, a mix of sun and cloud and a high of 27.
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0: say amen.
1: That was Natalie Lane with Amen. Nathaniel with you. It's almost 10 o'clock, and that means it's time for me to sign off for now. Coming up next, Trina is going to be with you for the rest of your morning. I'm going to leave you with Jamie McDonald, Left It in the River. Stay safe, stay healthy, and as always, stay tuned to The Positive Voice.

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1: Today is July 27th. I am Trina Gallant, and this is Life Radio News. The RCMP is introducing a new design for its frontline police vehicles for the first time in over 30 years. The updated black and white color scheme featuring white doors, reflective graphics, and improved visibility is inspired by the force's historic vehicles while making police cars easier to recognize. Local jurisdictions can add regional identifiers, and the new vehicles will be introduced gradually as older ones are replaced. And home sales in New Brunswick continue to decline in June, reflecting a more balanced housing market. A total of 974 homes were sold, down nearly 5% from the same month last year, while sales for the first half of the year were also decreased. At the same time, new listings and the number of homes available for sale increased, giving buyers more options. Despite slower sales and higher inventory, home prices remained stable, with benchmark prices rising across most property types. Overall, the total value of homes sold was lower than last year, and the Real Estate Board noted that average prices may vary depending on the location. The total value of all home sales reached $352.5 million in June. That's a 4.2% decrease from last year. And after a month of walking, moving, and showing up rain or shine, our community has officially been named New Brunswick's most active community in the 2026 Participaction Community Challenge. From moving with the mayor walks to free classes, sport clinics, family events, and activities led by 35 organizations and 23 active groups, Miramichi residents recorded 64,925 participation instances in June. That brings home $10,000 to support even more local physical activity and recreation opportunities. Our trails are beautiful, but it's our people who made this happen. Let's keep moving, Miramichi. This is Trina Gallant, and that's been a look at news.
2: Mainly sunny skies, today a high 26, humidex 29, and a UV index of 7. For tonight, a few clouds and a low of 9. For tomorrow, mainly sunny skies, a high 27, humidex 30, and a UV index of 7. For tomorrow night, cloudy periods and a low of 14. And for Wednesday, a mix of sun and cloud and a high of 27. Now for a look at sports. In Major League Baseball, the Blue Jays lost 6-1 to the Red Sox. Tonight at 7:45, the Jays are in Washington to face the Nationals. And in the Miramichi Valley Baseball League, tonight at 7:30, the Chatham Head Tigers are hosting Tracadie.
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Peter Burton bringing us into the 10 o'clock hour with Where Would I Be? Good morning, everyone. This is Trina Gland. Happy to be along with you on this Monday morning. It is July the 27th today. It's going to be a great day. Today is a day that the Lord has made, and we shall rejoice and be glad in it. Stay tuned to Life Radio. Got some great music coming up. Eleni, Megan Woods, and Micah Tyler on the way.

0: You've been listening to Micah Tyler with God Did It, Megan Woods, and before that with I Believe You. Well, it's about 22 degrees outside right now. According to Environment Canada, we are expecting a daytime high today of about 26. We'll feel a little bit more like 30, a UV index of 7 or high. For tonight, clear skies, a low of 12. Stay tuned. We have a look at your weather coming up next.
1: Weather! Mainly sunny skies. Today, a high 26, humidex 29, and a UV index of 7. For tonight, a few clouds and a low of 9. For tomorrow, mainly sunny skies, a high 27, humidex 30, and a UV index of 7. For tomorrow night, cloudy periods and a low of 14. And for Wednesday, a mix of sun and cloud and a high of 27.
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4: Hi, I'm Todd Nettleton, and this is the Voice of the Martyrs Radio. In a majority Buddhist area of Sri Lanka, Oshana and her family were holding a prayer service in their home when an angry mob arrived, claiming the church planned to block a local roadway. When Oshana's sons tried to address the situation, they were overpowered and beaten. Several church members were also injured. Oshana, her family, and a fellow evangelist were arrested. Though a judge granted bail and affirmed their right to meet at home, the five still face criminal charges. Some villagers confessed they had been tricked by Buddhist leaders who fabricated the claims. Pray for a favorable outcome in court and for God's favor with the surrounding community.
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0: That was Nathan Keys with The Way, The Truth, The Life. We also heard from Ryan Ellis with Better Days. Well, I cannot believe it is already coming up on to the end of July, and we have yet another festival coming up, kicking off on Thursday, July 30th. It is the 69th annual Miramichi Folk Song Festival. So this is always a great time. That's going to kick off on Thursday at 11 a.m. with a flag raising in Queen Elizabeth Park. Of course, this is free of charge, 10:15 Character Matters Character Walk. And then at 2 will be the official opening at Parkland on the River. So there's going to be the Miramichi Fiddlers, Craig Caldwell, Steve Heckbert, Cheyenne Fowle, Lily D'Entremont, and special guests of honor as well. So this is all going to be at Riverside Gazebo, also free of charge. So festival will continue on Friday, Saturday, and Sunday as well, and even a New Brunswick Day breakfast on Monday, August 3rd. So a jam-packed weekend for the Miramichi Folk Song Festival. Stay tuned. Coming up after the break, Jeremy Camp.
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5: My cousin David and I used to take our Red Ryder BB guns and go on Daniel Boone hunting adventures, which meant we shot a lot of Coke cans off of fence posts. Well, on one such outing, we were walking down a dirt road when we saw smoke. We heard a truck leaving the smoky area, so we walked a little farther and saw flames. Jumping the barbed wire fence, we started fighting the fire with all our might, beating out the flames with sticks and pine tree limbs, as well as throwing dirt and stomping on it to beat the band. We both inhaled some smoke and were coughing, but we were on a mission. Eventually, we put out the last flame. Covered in black soot, we were exhausted, but we had saved the woods and possibly some farmhouses. So we were elated. We ran back to David's house and retold our firefighting experience to his family. And, you know, we felt like heroes. But later that evening, a man stopped by and asked my Uncle Paul if it was any of his boys that put out a fire. We told him that it was us, and he asked us not to do it again because he was intentionally burning off an area of the woods. He added that he had to restart the fire later on. Well, this is my first time to hear about a controlled fire. How to burn undergrowth, bad insects, and more. Well, I learned that fire isn't always bad. It can serve a purpose. Sometimes the fiery trials that burn into our day are for our good. The book of James explains how trials develop our faith and patience. So when we smell spiritual smoke, it may sound very strange, but count it all joy.
4: To learn more about humorist, speaker, and storyteller Tim Lovelace, or to find out when Tim will be in your area, go to timlovelace.com and be sure to follow Tim on social media.
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That was Jordan Jansen with You Can Let Go. That brings us to today's Daily Motivator by Ralph Marsden. It's called The Moment You Begin. No matter how distant your goal may be, the pathway to that goal is much closer. It is right in front of you right now. Whether the achievement you envision is modest or massive, the way to build it is one step at a time. The first step is yours to take whenever you're ready, and the next one is not far behind. There's no point in worrying about how long it will take. You have everything to gain by getting excited and enthusiastic about how much you can accomplish right now. The fulfillment of your vision begins the moment you begin to work on it. One of the best parts of achievement is the achieving, and that's something you never have to wait for. There's great satisfaction in reaching each goal, and the satisfaction is created in every effort along the way. From the moment you begin, you get a taste of that satisfaction. You'll discover great joy in the journey. There's no need to wait even one more day for that joy to begin. Oh, I like that Daily Motivator today. Keep your dial locked right here. It's coming up on to 11. Jay Walker's Worship with In the Name of Jesus.

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1: Today is July 27th. I am Trina Gallant, and this is Life Radio News. The RCMP is introducing a new design for its frontline police vehicles for the first time in over 30 years. The updated black and white color scheme featuring white doors, reflective graphics, and improved visibility is inspired by the force's historic vehicles while making police cars easier to recognize. Local jurisdictions can add regional identifiers, and the new vehicles will be introduced gradually as older ones are replaced. And home sales in New Brunswick continue to decline in June, reflecting a more balanced housing market. A total of 974 homes were sold, down nearly 5% from the same month last year, while sales for the first half of the year were also decreased. At the same time, new listings and the number of homes available for sale increased, giving buyers more options. Despite slower sales and higher inventory, home prices remained stable, with benchmark prices rising across most property types. Overall, the total value of homes sold was lower than last year, and the Real Estate Board noted that average prices may vary depending on the location. The total value of all home sales reached $352.5 million in June. That's a 4.2% decrease from last year. And after a month of walking, moving, and showing up rain or shine, our community has officially been named New Brunswick's most active community in the 2026 Participaction Community Challenge. From moving with the mayor walks to free classes, sport clinics, family events, and activities led by 35 organizations and 23 active groups, Miramichi residents recorded 64,925 participaction instances in June. That brings home $10,000 to support even more local physical activity and recreation opportunities. Our trails are beautiful, but it's our people who made this happen. Let's keep moving, Miramichi. This is Trina Gallant, and that's been a look at news. Your Miramichi and area weather for today, mainly sunny, a high of 26 degrees, feeling like 29, a UV index of 7 or high. For tonight, a few clouds with a low of 9 degrees. For Tuesday, mainly sunny, a high of 27, feeling like 30 with the humidex. For Tuesday night, cloudy periods, a low of 14. Wednesday, a mix of sun and cloud, a high of 27. Wednesday night, cloudy periods, a low of 15. For Thursday, a mix of sun and cloud, a high of 24. And for Friday, cloudy with a high of 22 degrees.
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Josiah Queen with his latest, bringing us into the 11 o'clock hour. That was Demons. Good morning. This is Trina Gallant. I'm happy to be along with you. It's a beautiful Monday morning, and I do hope you're having a wonderful day so far. Stay tuned to Life Radio. We have Crowder coming up next. We'll hear from Eric Fisher as well as Steve.

0: That was Sterling John with Trust in You. Well, according to Environment Canada, it is 22 degrees outside right now. We are hoping for a high today of 26, feeling like 29, a low of 9 degrees overnight tonight. We'll have a look at your local weather forecast coming up next. Weather! Your Miramichi and area weather for today, mainly sunny, a high of 26 degrees, feeling like 29, a UV index of 7 or high. For tonight, a few clouds with a low of 9 degrees. For Tuesday, mainly sunny, a high of 27, feeling like 30 with the humidex. For Tuesday night, cloudy periods, a low of 14. Wednesday, a mix of sun and cloud, a high of 27. Wednesday night, cloudy periods, a low of 15. For Thursday, a mix of sun and cloud, a high of 24. And for Friday, cloudy with a high of 22 degrees.
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It's Trina along with you. 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

It really is Amazing Grace. That was Phil Wickham and Crowder. And it is time now for your daily dose of Did You Know's. Did you know that Mona Lisa has no eyebrows? They think that Da Vinci likely painted them, but restorations and cleaning erased those subtle strokes. Did you know that a group of flamingos is called a flamboyance? Perfect for these pink show-offs that gather in huge glittering flocks. Did you know that dolphins have names? Cows have best friends? I did not know that. Separated pairs get stressed, showing strong social bonds on the farm. Oh, that's interesting. Did you know that sea otters hold hands when they sleep? Ah, and honey.

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0: As a public service, Life Radio makes the following funeral announcements. It is with deep sadness that the family announced the passing of Lynn McDougall Underhill of Miramichi, who passed away peacefully at the Miramichi Regional Hospital on July 24th at the age of 74. Family and friends are invited to pay their respects at the visitation at Northumberland Funeral Home today, Monday, July 27th, from 3 to 8 p.m. Mass of Christian burial will be celebrated on Tuesday, July 28th at 11 a.m. at St. Samuel's Roman Catholic Church. Interment will take place in the church cemetery. As expressions of sympathy, donations may be made to Monsignor Henry Cormier Lodge. We at Life Radio wish to express our deepest sympathy to those who've lost someone they love.

That was Katie Nicole with In the Name of Jesus. I absolutely love that song. It is time for today's daily devotion, and it is a good one. Listen up. It's called Go Beyond Words and Help Others. 1 John 3:17 says, "But if anyone has this world's goods and sees his brother and fellow believer in need, yet closes his heart of compassion against him, how can the love of God live and remain in him?" We are all different, and we each have different needs. I urge you to go that extra mile and begin to truly listen to what people tell you about their needs, being ready to help them. Because sometimes we give people what's easy for us to give, but we're still not meeting their need. Perhaps you can easily give people words of encouragement, so you tend to encourage everyone. This is good because everyone needs some words of encouragement, but you might be giving those words to people who really need you to see that more than words of encouragement, they need practical help in some way. They may be 3 months behind on the rent, and instead of simply encouraging them to believe God will provide, they need you to help them pay the rent. If you're not able to help financially, this is understandable. But it's good to at least consider doing something extra to go along with your words when the situation calls for a little more action. Isn't that a great daily devotion? Go that extra mile. It's coming up on to 12. Big Daddy Weed playing us there with I've Just Seen Too Much.

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1: Today is July 27th. I am Trina Gallant, and this is Life Radio News. The RCMP is introducing a new design for its frontline police vehicles for the first time in over 30 years. The updated black and white color scheme featuring white doors, reflective graphics, and improved visibility is inspired by the force's historic vehicles while making police cars easier to recognize. Local jurisdictions can add regional identifiers, and the new vehicles will be introduced gradually as older ones are replaced. And home sales in New Brunswick continue to decline in June, reflecting a more balanced housing market. A total of 974 homes were sold, down nearly 5% from the same month last year, while sales for the first half of the year were also decreased. At the same time, new listings and the number of homes available for sale increased, giving buyers more options. Despite slower sales and higher inventory, home prices remained stable, with benchmark prices rising across most property types. Overall, the total value of homes sold was lower than last year, and the Real Estate Board noted that average prices may vary depending on the location. The total value of all home sales reached $352.5 million in June. That's a 4.2% decrease from last year. And after a month of walking, moving, and showing up rain or shine, our community has officially been named New Brunswick's most active community in the 2026 Participaction Community Challenge. From moving with the mayor walks to free classes, sport clinics, family events, and activities led by 35 organizations and 23 active groups, Miramichi residents recorded 64,925 participaction instances in June. That brings home $10,000 to support even more local physical activity and recreation opportunities. Our trails are beautiful, but it's our people who made this happen. Let's keep moving, Miramichi. This is Trina Gallant, and that's been a look at news. Your Miramichi and area weather for today, mainly sunny, a high of 26 degrees, feeling like 29, a UV index of 7 or high. For tonight, a few clouds with a low of 9 degrees. For Tuesday, mainly sunny, a high of 27, feeling like 30 with the humidex. For Tuesday night, cloudy periods, a low of 14. Wednesday, a mix of sun and cloud, a high of 27. Wednesday night, cloudy periods, a low of 15. For Thursday, a mix of sun and cloud, a high of 24. And for Friday, cloudy with a high of 22 degrees.
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0: That was Josiah Queen and Brandon Lake with Can't Steal My Joy. Bringing in the 12 o'clock hour, Andrew Rip with I'd Do It Again. Good afternoon. This is Trin Glantz sitting along with
1: Nathaniel Pitcher.
0: Another beauty, Nathaniel.
1: Yeah, it is another nice day. We've had a lot of nice weather over the last little bit. The high for today, 26, Humidex 29, and a lot of sunshine.
0: A lot of sunshine. We had a gorgeous weekend.
1: Absolutely.
0: Yeah.
1: Doesn't get too much better than that, does it?
0: Does not.
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0: That was Tarian with Testimony. Trina, it's that time again.
1: It is. It's time to give away the chocolate cake with boiled icing from the Goody Shop.
0: That's right. This contest happens every week on our Life Marum She page, and it is so easy to enter.
1: Like, comment, and share on the contest post.
0: It's as easy as that. Are you ready to pick this week's winner?
1: Sure am.
0: All right. The winner this week is Holly McCray.
1: Holly McCray, congratulations.
0: Congrats. We'll be giving you some instructions on how to claim that prize, and we want to thank the Goody Shop for teaming up with us.
1: Thank you so much.
0: Music on the way from Elevation Rhythm. 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

0: good. That was Matthew West with Good on Miramichi's Positive Voice. Some not so good news for Ford Bronco owners. Ford Motor Company is recalling more than 36,000 Broncos in Canada. The wiring harness in the engine compartment can short circuit, increasing the risk of fire.
1: Well, that doesn't sound good, Nathaniel.
0: No, it's not good at all. There's more than 500,000 Broncos affected, 36,000 in Canada, but they estimate that around 1% of those vehicles have the wiring harness defect, so a small amount.
1: Yes.
0: And they say they're not aware of any reports of accidents or injuries so far. But they are going to be fixing that free of charge, of course. But, 36,000 Broncos in Canada.
1: Wow, that's a lot of Broncos. I like Broncos.
0: Yeah, they're nice. They went away for a while and now have come back.
1: Yeah, back in the day, Broncos were just glorified Jeeps. Like they're, but well, now they're so pretty.
0: They're pretty similar, aren't
1: yeah,
0: they?
1: Yeah, they are.
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1: Today is July 27th. I am Trina Gallant, and this is Life Radio News. The RCMP is introducing a new design for its frontline police vehicles for the first time in over 30 years. The updated black and white color scheme featuring white doors, reflective graphics, and improved visibility is inspired by the force's historic vehicles while making police cars easier to recognize. Local jurisdictions can add regional identifiers, and the new vehicles will be introduced gradually as older ones are replaced. And home sales in New Brunswick continue to decline in June, reflecting a more balanced housing market. A total of 974 homes were sold, down nearly 5% from the same month last year, while sales for the first half of the year were also decreased. At the same time, new listings and the number of homes available for sale increased, giving buyers more options. Despite slower sales and higher inventory, home prices remained stable, with benchmark prices rising across most property types. Overall, the total value of homes sold was lower than last year, and the Real Estate Board noted that average prices may vary depending on the location. The total value of all home sales reached $352.5 million in June. That's a 4.2% decrease from last year. And after a month of walking, moving, and showing up rain or shine, our community has officially been named New Brunswick's most active community in the 2026 Participaction Community Challenge. From moving with the mayor walks to free classes, sport clinics, family events and activities led by 35 organizations and 23 active groups, Miramichi residents recorded 64,925 participation instances in June. That brings home $10,000 to support even more local physical activity and recreation opportunities. Our trails are beautiful, but it's our people who made this happen. Let's keep moving, Miramichi. This is Trina Gallant, and that's been a look at news. Weather! Your Miramichi and area weather for today, mainly sunny, a high of 26 degrees, feeling like 29, a UV index of 7 or high. For tonight, a few clouds with a low of 9 degrees. For Tuesday, mainly sunny, a high of 27, feeling like 30 with the humidex. For Tuesday night, cloudy periods, a low of 14. Wednesday, a mix of sun and cloud, a high of 27. Wednesday night, cloudy periods, a low of 15. For Thursday, a mix of sun and cloud, a high of 24. And for Friday, cloudy with a high of 22 degrees.
0: Now for a look at sports. In Major League Baseball, the Blue Jays lost 6-1 to the Red Sox. Tonight at 7:45, the Jays are in Washington to face the Nationals. And in the Miramichi Valley Baseball League, tonight at 7:30, the Chatham Head Tigers are hosting Tracadie.
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0: That was Jamie McDonald with Ain't No Way at 10th Avenue North, and before that with Spirit Goes. Time for the interesting fact.
1: That's right. Every so often in New Brunswick, there's a little bit of an earthquake. It happens every once in a while. We're not really known for earthquakes more than other places. But I guess the Earth is not the only planet that has quakes.
0: Oh, is that right?
1: Apparently, scientists say there are Mars quakes, moon quakes, Venus quakes, and even sun quakes. I don't know how that works, but...
0: Yeah. I don't know how they know all this, Nathaniel.
1: I don't know how they figure all that out. They know a lot more than I do.
0: Yes. Yes, me too.
1: We have music on the way from Chris Tomlin. Stay tuned.
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0: That was Consumed by Fire and Megan Danielle with What If. Trina, it's almost 1 o'clock.
1: It's almost 1 o'clock. Stay tuned to Life Radio. This is Life coming up next. Nathaniel and I are going to leave you with Brandon Lake and Nick Jonas with The Author. Leaving you with that and just a little word of advice. Pray a lot. Not because you want something, but because you have so much to thank God for. This is Trina Gallant.
0: And Nathaniel Pitcher.
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Well, hello, and welcome to This Is Life. I'm Joe. Glad to have you with me this afternoon. We've got a great couple of hours ahead, good music, some encouragement, and a story worth sharing. Let's get into it.

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1: Your Miramichi and area weather for today, mainly sunny, a high of 26 degrees, feeling like 29, a UV index of 7 or high. For tonight, a few clouds with a low of 9 degrees. For Tuesday, mainly sunny, a high of 27, feeling like 30 with the humidex. For Tuesday night, cloudy periods, a low of 14. Wednesday, a mix of sun and cloud, a high of 27. Wednesday night, cloudy periods, a low of 15. For Thursday, a mix of sun and cloud, a high of 24. And for Friday, cloudy with a high of 22 degrees.
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Let's take a look at today's weather. We're in for a mostly sunny afternoon with temperatures feeling warm and comfortable. Tonight, a few clouds drift in and some fog patches could start forming later on overnight, so it might be a little hazy first thing tomorrow morning. Otherwise, a pretty mild, quiet night ahead.

Here's our verse of the day from Hebrews chapter 12, verse 1. Therefore, since we are surrounded by such a great cloud of witnesses, let us throw off everything that

hinders and the sin that so easily entangles, and let us run with perseverance the race marked out for us. I love that image of a race that's already been marked out. We're not wandering aimlessly, and we're not running alone. There's a whole cloud of witnesses cheering us on. So today, if there's something weighing you down, something tangled up in your path, this is a good day to set it aside and just keep moving forward, one step at a time.

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1: Your Miramichi and area weather for today, mainly sunny, a high of 26 degrees, feeling like 29, a UV index of 7 or high. For tonight, a few clouds with a low of 9 degrees. For Tuesday, mainly sunny, a high of 27, feeling like 30 with the humidex. For Tuesday night, cloudy periods, a low of 14. Wednesday, a mix of sun and cloud, a high of 27. Wednesday night, cloudy periods, a low of 15. For Thursday, a mix of sun and cloud, a high of 24. And for Friday, cloudy with a high of 22 degrees.
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1: Your Miramichi and area weather for today, mainly sunny, a high of 26 degrees, feeling like 29, a UV index of 7 or high. For tonight, a few clouds with a low of 9 degrees. For Tuesday, mainly sunny, a high of 27, feeling like 30 with the humidex. For Tuesday night, cloudy periods, a low of 14. Wednesday, a mix of sun and cloud, a high of 27. Wednesday night, cloudy periods, a low of 15. For Thursday, a mix of sun and cloud, a high of 24. And for Friday, cloudy with a high of 22 degrees.
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Before you walk through that door, take just one deep breath and let today be today. 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
1: Your Miramichi and area weather for today, mainly sunny, a high of 26 degrees, feeling like 29, a UV index of 7 or high. For tonight, a few clouds with a low of 9 degrees. For Tuesday, mainly sunny, a high of 27, feeling

0: like 30 with the Humidex. For Tuesday night, cloudy periods, a low of 14. Wednesday, a mix of sun and cloud, a high of 27. Wednesday night, cloudy periods, a low of 15. For Thursday, a mix of sun and cloud, a high of 24. And for Friday, cloudy with a high of 22 degrees.
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That'll do it for me today here on This Is Life. Thank you so much for spending your afternoon with me. Nathaniel's coming up next with more positive music to carry you through the rest of your day. Have a great day, Miramichi.

Jesus, could you please just sit and cry with me till I can sing, till I can sing.

You just heard Bon Ray with Inside Out and Make It Well by Mercy Me. Nathaniel with you here on the Positive Voice of the Miramichi, keeping you encouraged on this Monday afternoon. We have more encouraging music coming up, like this song from Natalie Lane. Here's All Joy.

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Today is National Love is Kind Day. It's a great day to be kind to others. Up next, Natalie Grant, here's Clean.

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1: Your Mayor Machigan area weather for today, mainly sunny, a high of 26 degrees, feeling like 29, a UV index of 7 or high. For tonight, a few clouds with a low of 9 degrees. For Tuesday, mainly sunny, a high of 27, feeling like 30 with the humidex. For Tuesday night, cloudy periods, a low of 14. Wednesday, a mix of sun and cloud, a high of 27. Wednesday night, cloudy periods, a low of 15. For Thursday, a mix of sun and cloud, a high of 24. And for Friday, cloudy with a high of 22 degrees.
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3: The shell of the giant pink queen conch is made of such remarkable material that scientists speak of its design, even while they may say that it is a product of evolutionary chance. The beautiful shell is made of a form of calcium carbonate called aragonite, yet it is structured in such a way that it resists fractures 100 to 1,000 times better than aragonite normally would. The conch's secret is that it combines the aragonite with protein. Further, its shell is made up of three layers of aragonite. The middle layer is structured around a rectangular rod of aragonite sheathed in protein. This duplex rod is then bundled with others into a larger beam, and the larger beam is in turn bundled with others to produce an even larger beam than that. This complex arrangement gives the shell its extraordinary strength. Pressure that would normally cause a catastrophic crack in normal aragonite merely scatters the pressure into thousands of tiny cracks. Material scientists studying the conch shell refer to this as a high-performance composite structure. They hope to apply the principles learned from the conch shell to make stronger building materials, bridges, and even space vehicles. If such sophisticated design could arise without a designer, modern companies would surely be wasting their time hiring highly paid designers to improve their products.
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That was Big Daddy Weave with The Lion and the Lamb. Hebrews 12:1 says, "Therefore, since we are surrounded by such a great cloud of witnesses, let us throw off everything that hinders and the sin that so easily entangles, and let us run with perseverance the race marked out for us." That is your Life Radio Verse of the Day. Up next, here's Jeremy Camp.

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2: Your Miramichi and area weather for today, mainly sunny, a high of 26 degrees, feeling like 29, a UV index of 7 or high. For tonight, a few clouds with a low of 9 degrees. For Tuesday, mainly sunny, a high of 27, feeling like 30 with the humidex. For Tuesday night, cloudy periods, a low of 14. Wednesday, a mix of sun and cloud, a high of 27. Wednesday night, cloudy periods, a low of 15. For Thursday, a mix of sun and cloud, a high of 24. And for Friday, cloudy with a high of 22 degrees.
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That was Dan Bremnes with Call Your Name and The Way by John Reddick. Nathaniel with you here on The Positive Voice, and it's almost 4 o'clock in the Miramichi. That means it's time for me to sign off for now. Coming up next, Trina is going to be with you for your drive home show. I'm going to leave you with Franny Cash, Jesus All Along. 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
1: Today is Monday, July 27th. I'm Nathaniel Pitcher, and this is Life Radio News. The Gordie Howe International Bridge linking Windsor, Ontario, and Detroit, Michigan, opened to motorists today after months of debate over the project's financial arrangements. Earlier this year, U.S. President Donald Trump said the United States should be compensated before the bridge could open, arguing the $6.4 billion project was built with very little American content. Canada later agreed to adjustments involving how revenue from the bridge would be shared. A Canadian ceremony marking the opening was held last week, but a planned joint celebration with the United States was canceled because of Washington's recent threat to impose new tariffs on Canadian goods. Named after the Canadian hockey legend Gordie Howe, the bridge is expected to become a key transportation link for trade, tourism, and employment between the two countries. For nearly 100 years, the privately owned Ambassador Bridge has been the only major crossing for commercial trucks between Detroit and Windsor. Businesses say the new six-lane bridge will provide a faster and more affordable route for moving goods. Construction began in 2018 and was delayed in part by the global shutdown during the COVID-19 pandemic. WestJet is giving travelers more flexibility as negotiations continue with the union representing its cabin crew and the possibility of a strike remains. The airline has introduced flexible change and cancellation options for flights scheduled between July 30th and August 4th. WestJet says the temporary policy reflects the busy summer travel season and allows passengers to make travel decisions that best suit their needs. The airline also says WestJet Encore flights operated by Q400 aircraft, along with code share flights operated by partner airlines, would not be affected if labor action occurs. WestJet says bargaining continues and that it remains committed to reaching an agreement that improves conditions for cabin crew while supporting the company's long-term sustainability. Passengers can monitor updates and review their travel options through WestJet's travel advisory information. And driverless vehicles operated by Waymo were involved in significantly fewer crashes than human drivers over a three-year period, according to new research from the U.S. Insurance Institute for Highway Safety. The study found Waymo vehicles had a crash rate 68% lower than human-driven vehicles across San Francisco, Phoenix, Los Angeles, and Austin between 2021 and 2024. Researchers recorded 89 police-reportable crashes involving Waymo vehicles during that period, compared with more than 901,000 crashes involving human drivers in the same areas. The findings are based on roughly 80 million kilometers of Waymo driverless travel compared with approximately 355 billion kilometers driven by human motorists. Keeping the Miramichi current, this is Life Radio News.
2: Your Miramichi and area weather for tonight. A few clouds, a low of 9 degrees. For Tuesday, mainly sunny, a high of 27, feeling like 30 with the Humidex. For Tuesday night, cloudy periods, a low of 14. Wednesday, a mix of sun and cloud, a high of 27. Wednesday night, cloudy periods, a low of 15. For Thursday, a mix of sun and cloud, a high of 24. And for Friday, cloudy with a high of 22 degrees.
1: 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Tonight at 7:45, the Jays are in Washington to face the Nationals. 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
0: 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Stay inspired.

Elevation Rhythm bringing us into the 4 o'clock hour. That was Washed. Good afternoon. This is Trina Gallant. Glad to be along with you. Do hope you're having a great day so far. Keep it here. Keep encouraged. We have the Social Club Misfits, Tim Neufeld, and Need to Breathe on the way.

From the comforts of my home to a jail cell. They try to break me down, but their plan fails. I remember like yesterday, still clear as day, when I felt I had my whole future stripped away.

0: Need to breathe with I've Got a Story. Well, according to Environment Canada, it's 27 degrees. Feels a little bit more like 31 degrees out there with the Humidex. For tonight, a few clouds rolling in, a low of 9, and same kind of day on the way for tomorrow, high of 27, feeling like 30 degrees. We have been so blessed with the beautiful weather and looks like it's going to continue. Stay tuned. We'll have a look at your forecast coming up next. Weather. Your Miramichi and area weather for tonight. A few clouds with a low of 9 degrees. For Tuesday, mainly sunny, a high of 27, feeling like 30 with the Humidex. For Tuesday night, cloudy periods, a low of 14. Wednesday, a mix of sun and cloud, a high of 27. Wednesday night, cloudy periods, a low of 15. For Thursday, a mix of sun and cloud, a high of 24. And for Friday, cloudy with a high of 22 degrees.
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0: was Jeremy Tozer with My Reward. Andrew Rip in there as well with I'd Do It Again. It's Trina along with you. 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We are Miramichi's encouraging radio station. 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
1: Today is Monday, July 27th. I'm Nathaniel Pitcher, and this is Life Radio News. The Gordie Howe International Bridge linking Windsor, Ontario, and Detroit, Michigan, opened to motorists today after months of debate over the project's financial arrangements. Earlier this year, U.S. President Donald Trump said the United States should be compensated before the bridge could open, arguing the $6.4 billion project was built with very little American content. Canada later agreed to adjustments involving how revenue from the bridge would be shared. A Canadian ceremony marking the opening was held last week, but a planned joint celebration with the United States was canceled because of Washington's recent threat to impose new tariffs on Canadian goods. Named after the Canadian hockey legend Gordie Howe, the bridge is expected to become a key transportation link for trade, tourism, and employment between the two countries. For nearly 100 years, the privately owned Ambassador Bridge has been the only major crossing for commercial trucks between Detroit and Windsor. Businesses say the new six-lane bridge will provide a faster and more affordable route for moving goods. Construction began in 2018 and was delayed in part by the global shutdown during the COVID-19 pandemic. WestJet is giving travelers more flexibility as negotiations continue with the union representing its cabin crew and the possibility of a strike remains. The airline has introduced flexible change and cancellation options for flights scheduled between July 30th and August 4th. WestJet says the temporary policy reflects the busy summer travel season and allows passengers to make travel decisions that best suit their needs. The airline also says WestJet Encore flights operated by Q400 aircraft, along with codeshare flights operated by partner airlines, would not be affected if labor action occurs. WestJet says bargaining continues and that it remains committed to reaching an agreement that improves conditions for cabin crew while supporting the company's long-term sustainability. Passengers can monitor updates and review their travel options through WestJet's travel advisory information. And driverless vehicles operated by Waymo were involved in significantly fewer crashes than human drivers over a three-year period, according to new research from the U.S. Insurance Institute for Highway Safety. The study found Waymo vehicles had a crash rate 68% lower than human-driven vehicles across San Francisco, Phoenix, Los Angeles, and Austin between 2021 and 2024. Researchers recorded 89 police-reportable crashes involving Waymo vehicles during that period, compared with more than 901,000 crashes involving human drivers in the same areas. The findings are based on roughly 80 million kilometers of Waymo driverless travel, compared with approximately 355 billion kilometers driven by human motorists. Keeping the Miramichi current, this is Life Radio News.
0: Your Miramichi and area weather for tonight. A few clouds, a low of 9 degrees. For Tuesday, mainly sunny, a high of 27, feeling like 30 with the Humidex. For Tuesday night, cloudy periods, a low of 14. Wednesday, a mix of sun and cloud, a high of 27. Wednesday night, cloudy periods, a low of 15. For Thursday, a mix of sun and cloud, a high of 24. And for Friday, cloudy with a high of 22 degrees.
1: Now for a look at sports. In Major League Baseball, the Blue Jays lost 6-1 to the Red Sox. Tonight at 7:45, the Jays are in Washington to face the Nationals. And in the Miramichi Valley Baseball League, tonight at 7:30, the Chatham Head Tigers are hosting Tracadie.
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0: Cycle safety. So with the recent increase in motorcycle collisions across New Brunswick, including right here in the Miramichi region, the Miramichi Fire Department is committed to promoting road safety for everyone. As motorcycle season continues, they remind all riders and motorists that safety is shared responsibly. So for the motorcyclists, always wear a properly fitted, approved helmet. Stay alert, avoid all distractions, never ride while impaired by alcohol or drugs, increase your visibility by wearing bright or reflective clothing, and keeping your headlights on. And also inspect your motorcycle before every ride to ensure it is safe and roadworthy. And for the motorists, look twice for motorcycles. Sometimes they can be hard to miss. You need to be aware. They are smaller and they can be more difficult to see. Check your mirrors and blind spots before changing lanes or making turns. Leave plenty of following distance behind the vehicle and motorcycles. Avoid distractions, stay focused on the road, and respect the space motorcyclists need to ride safely. So every safe decision helps protect lives. Keep that in mind. So you have to be extra aware as a motorist for motorcyclists as well as for people on bicycles or e-bikes. Always be aware. Stay tuned. Coming up after the break, Collect Assembly.
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I was loving the outcome with Moving On, Brandon Lake, and before that with one of my absolute favorite songs, Gratitude. It is coming up onto the 5 o'clock hour once again, time for the happy hour, an hour of positive, upbeat, encouraging music. Jordan Feliz playing us there with The River. I know.

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1: Today is Monday, July 27th. I'm Nathaniel Pitcher, and this is Life Radio News. The Gordie Howe International Bridge linking Windsor, Ontario, and Detroit, Michigan opened to motorists today after months of debate over the project's financial arrangements. Earlier this year, U.S. President Donald Trump said the United States should be compensated before the bridge could open, arguing the $6.4 billion project was built with very little American content. Canada later agreed to adjustments involving how revenue from the bridge would be shared. A Canadian ceremony marking the opening was held last week, but a planned joint celebration with the United States was canceled because of Washington's recent threat to impose new tariffs on Canadian goods. Named after the Canadian hockey legend Gordie Howe, the bridge is expected to become a key transportation link for trade, tourism, and employment between the two countries. For nearly 100 years, the privately owned Ambassador Bridge has been the only major crossing for commercial trucks between Detroit and Windsor. Businesses say the new six-lane bridge will provide a faster and more affordable route for moving goods. Construction began in 2018 and was delayed in part by the global shutdown during the COVID-19 pandemic. WestJet is giving travelers more flexibility as negotiations continue with the union representing its cabin crew and the possibility of a strike remains. The airline has introduced flexible change and cancellation options for flights scheduled between July 30th and August 4th. WestJet says the temporary policy reflects the busy summer travel season and allows passengers to make travel decisions that best suit their needs. The airline also says WestJet Encore flights operated by Q400 aircraft, along with codeshare flights operated by partner airlines, would not be affected if labor action occurs. WestJet says bargaining continues and that it remains committed to reaching an agreement that improves conditions for cabin crew while supporting the company's long-term sustainability. Passengers can monitor updates and review their travel options through WestJet's travel advisory information. And driverless vehicles operated by Waymo were involved in significantly fewer crashes than human drivers over a three-year period, according to new research from the U.S. Insurance Institute for Highway Safety. The study found Waymo vehicles had a crash rate 68% lower than human-driven vehicles across San Francisco, Phoenix, Los Angeles, and Austin between 2021 and 2024. Researchers recorded 89 police-reportable crashes involving Waymo vehicles during that period, compared with more than 901,000 crashes involving human drivers in the same areas. The findings are based on roughly 80 million kilometers of Waymo driverless travel compared with approximately 355 billion kilometers driven by human motorists. Keeping the Miramichi current, this is Life Radio News.
2: Your Miramichi and area weather for tonight. A few clouds with a low of 9 degrees. For Tuesday, mainly sunny, a high of 27, feeling like 30 with the Humidex. For Tuesday night, cloudy periods, a low of 14. Wednesday, a mix of sun and cloud, a high of 27. Wednesday night, cloudy periods, a low of 15. For Thursday, a mix of sun and cloud, a high of 24. And for Friday, cloudy with a high of 22 degrees.
1: Now for a look at sports. In Major League Baseball, the Blue Jays lost 6-1 to the Red Sox. Tonight at 7:45, the Jays are in Washington to face the Nationals. And in the Miramichi Valley Baseball League, tonight at 7:30, the Chatham Head Tigers are hosting Tracadie.
0: Coming up this hour on Miramichi's Positive Voice.

Hallelujah. That was the latest in there by Elevation Worship to bring us into the 5 o'clock happy hour. Good evening. This is Trina Gallant. I'm feeling super blessed to be along with you. I do hope you had a great day. If you're just punching out and headed home, please do drive carefully. Stay tuned. Phil Wickham, Caleb and John, and For King and Country on deck. My

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1: You've been listening to For King and Country with World on Fire. Well, it's been an absolutely beautiful day, another one. We had a great weekend and looking for a great week ahead as well. So coming up for tonight, a low of 9 degrees, a few clouds going to roll in. For tomorrow, mainly sunny skies, a high of 27, going to feel like 30 with the Humidex. We'll have a look at your complete weather forecast coming up next. Josiah Queen up after the break. Your Miramichi and area weather for tonight. A few clouds with a low of 9 degrees. For Tuesday, mainly sunny, a high of 27, feeling like 30 with the Humidex. For Tuesday night, cloudy periods, a low of 14. Wednesday, a mix of sun and cloud, a high of 27. Wednesday night, cloudy periods, a low of 15. For Thursday, a mix of sun and cloud, a high of 24. And for Friday, cloudy with a high of 22 degrees.
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0: Today is Monday, July 27th. I'm Nathaniel Pitcher, and this is Life Radio News. The Gordie Howe International Bridge linking Windsor, Ontario, and Detroit, Michigan, opened to motorists today after months of debate over the project's financial arrangements. Earlier this year, U.S. President Donald Trump said the United States should be compensated before the bridge could open, arguing the $6.4 billion project was built with very little American content. Canada later agreed to adjustments involving how revenue from the bridge would be shared. A Canadian ceremony marking the opening was held last week, but a planned joint celebration with the United States was canceled because of Washington's recent threat to impose new tariffs on Canadian goods. Named after the Canadian hockey legend Gordie Howe, the bridge is expected to become a key transportation link for trade, tourism, and employment between the two countries. For nearly 100 years, the privately owned Ambassador Bridge has been the only major crossing for commercial trucks between Detroit and Windsor. Businesses say the new six-lane bridge will provide a faster and more affordable route for moving goods. Construction began in 2018 and was delayed in part by the global shutdown during the COVID-19 pandemic. WestJet is giving travelers more flexibility as negotiations continue with the union representing its cabin crew and the possibility of a strike remains. The airline has introduced flexible change and cancellation options for flights scheduled between July 30th and August 4th. WestJet says the temporary policy reflects the busy summer travel season and allows passengers to make travel decisions that best suit their needs. The airline also says WestJet Encore flights operated by Q400 aircraft, along with codeshare flights operated by partner airlines, would not be affected if labor action occurs. WestJet says bargaining continues and that it remains committed to reaching an agreement that improves conditions for cabin crew while supporting the company's long-term sustainability. Passengers can monitor updates and review their travel options through WestJet's travel advisory information. And driverless vehicles operated by Waymo were involved in significantly fewer crashes than human drivers over a 3-year period, according to new research from the U.S. Insurance Institute for Highway Safety. The study found Waymo vehicles had a crash rate 68% lower than human-driven vehicles across San Francisco, Phoenix, Los Angeles, and Austin between 2021 and 2024. Researchers recorded 89 police-reportable crashes involving Waymo vehicles during that period, compared with more than 901,000 crashes involving human drivers in the same areas. The findings are based on roughly 80 million kilometers of Waymo driverless travel compared with approximately 355 billion kilometers driven by human motorists. Keeping the Miramichi current, this is Life Radio News.
1: Your Miramichi and area weather for tonight. A few clouds with a low of 9 degrees. For Tuesday, mainly sunny, a high of 27, feeling like 30 with the Humidex. For Tuesday night, cloudy periods, a low of 14. Wednesday, a mix of sun and cloud, a high of 27. Wednesday night, cloudy periods, a low of 15. For Thursday, a mix of sun and cloud, a high of 24. And for Friday, cloudy with a high of 22 degrees.
0: Now for a look at sports. In Major League Baseball, the Blue Jays lost 6-1 to the Red Sox. Tonight at 7:45, the Jays are in Washington to face the Nationals. And in the Miramichi Valley Baseball League, tonight at 7:30, the Chatham Head Tigers are hosting Tracadie.
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0: Happy City Harmonic with Mountaintop in the Room, coming in there as well by Matt Maher and Chris Brown. Time for your daily dose of Did You Knows. And did you know that the Earth has more trees than there are stars in the Milky Way? 3 trillion trees versus 1 to 400 billion stars. So our planet is lush compared to our galaxy. Isn't that interesting? Did you know that Saturn could float in water? It's less dense than water. So if you had a bathtub big enough, it would be buoyant. There you go. 1 teaspoon of neutron star weighs 1 billion tons. Wow. And did you know that the sun holds 99.86% of solar system mass? And it rains diamonds on Jupiter and Saturn. Wow. High pressure atmospheres crush carbon into glittering showers of diamonds. Isn't that crazy? Stay tuned. Coming up after the break, blessing offer.
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2: This is Max Licato. Some time ago, I made a special visit to the American Colony Hotel in Jerusalem. I wanted to see the handwritten lyrics that hang on the wall, framed and visible for all to see. Horatio Spafford wrote them, never imagining that they would become the words to one of the world's best-loved hymns. On December 2, 1873, he received a telegram from his wife that began, "Saved alone, what shall I do?" The ship she was on had collided with another ship and had sunk. Their four daughters drowned and Anna survived. While sailing on the ship to bring her home, Spafford wrote the lyrics to a song that would become an anthem to the providence of God. "Whatever my lot, thou hast taught me to say, it is well with my soul." This is Max Licato.
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Phil Wickham in there with This Is Our God. Well, it is coming up onto the 6 o'clock hour. I'm done for the day. Please enjoy the remainder of yours. Be sure to keep your dial locked right here to Life Radio and keep encouraged. I'm going to leave you with Capital Kings with You'll Never Be Alone. I'll leave you with that and just a little something to remember from Proverbs 16:3. You will be successful not because of your skills, but because of the grace of God. Amen to that one. This is Trina Gallant. I'll see you later.

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1: Today is Monday, July 27th. I'm Nathaniel Pitcher, and this is Life Radio News. The Gordie Howe International Bridge linking Windsor, Ontario, and Detroit, Michigan, opened to motorists today after months of debate over the project's financial arrangements. Earlier this year, U.S. President Donald Trump said the United States should be compensated before the bridge could open, arguing the $6.4 billion project was built with very little American content. Canada later agreed to adjustments involving how revenue from the bridge would be shared. A Canadian ceremony marking the opening was held last week, but a planned joint celebration with the United States was canceled because of Washington's recent threat to impose new tariffs on Canadian goods. Named after the Canadian hockey legend Gordie Howe, the bridge is expected to become a key transportation link for trade, tourism, and employment between the two countries. For nearly 100 years, the privately owned Ambassador Bridge has been the only major crossing for commercial trucks between Detroit and Windsor. Businesses say the new six-lane bridge will provide a faster and more affordable route for moving goods. Construction began in 2018 and was delayed in part by the global shutdown during the COVID-19 pandemic. WestJet is giving travelers more flexibility as negotiations continue with the union representing its cabin crew and the possibility of a strike remains. The airline has introduced flexible change and cancellation options for flights scheduled between July 30th and August 4th. WestJet says the temporary policy reflects the busy summer travel season and allows passengers to make travel decisions that best suit their needs. The airline also says WestJet Encore flights operated by Q400 aircraft, along with codeshare flights operated by partner airlines, would not be affected if labor action occurs. WestJet says bargaining continues and that it remains committed to reaching an agreement that improves conditions for cabin crew while supporting the company's long-term sustainability. Passengers can monitor updates and review their travel options through WestJet's travel advisory information. And driverless vehicles operated by Waymo were involved in significantly fewer crashes than human drivers over a three-year period, according to new research from the U.S. Insurance Institute for Highway Safety. The study found Waymo vehicles had a crash rate 68% lower than human-driven vehicles across San Francisco, Phoenix, Los Angeles, and Austin between 2021 and 2024. Researchers recorded 89 police-reportable crashes involving Waymo vehicles during that period, compared with more than 901,000 crashes involving human drivers in the same areas. The findings are based on roughly 80 million kilometers of Waymo driverless travel, compared with approximately 355 billion kilometers driven by human motorists. Keeping the Miramichi current, this is Life Radio News.
2: Your Miramichi and area weather for tonight. A few clouds with a low of 9 degrees. For Tuesday, mainly sunny, a high of 27, feeling like 30 with the Humidex. For Tuesday night, cloudy periods, a low of 14. Wednesday, a mix of sun and cloud, a high of 27. Wednesday night, cloudy periods, a low of 15. For Thursday, a mix of sun and cloud, a high of 24. And for Friday, cloudy with a high of 22 degrees.
1: Now for a look at sports in Major League Baseball, the Blue Jays lost 6-1 to the Red Sox. Tonight at 7:45, the Jays are in Washington to face the Nationals. And in the Miramichi Valley Baseball League, tonight at 7:30, the Chatham Head Tigers are hosting Tracadie.
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0: Today is Monday, July 27th. I'm Nathaniel Pitcher, and this is Life Radio News. The Gordie Howe International Bridge linking Windsor, Ontario, and Detroit, Michigan opened to motorists today after months of debate over the project's financial arrangements. Earlier this year, U.S. President Donald Trump said the United States should be compensated before the bridge could open, arguing the $6.4 billion project was built with very little American content. Canada later agreed to adjustments involving how revenue from the bridge would be shared. A Canadian ceremony marking the opening was held last week, but a planned joint celebration with the United States was cancelled because of Washington's recent threat to impose new tariffs on Canadian goods. Named after the Canadian hockey legend Gordie Howe, the bridge is expected to become a key transportation link for trade, tourism, and employment between the two countries. For nearly 100 years, the privately owned Ambassador Bridge has been the only major crossing for commercial trucks between Detroit and Windsor. Businesses say the new six-lane bridge will provide a faster and more affordable route for moving goods. Construction began in 2018 and was delayed in part by the global shutdown during the COVID-19 pandemic. WestJet is giving travelers more flexibility as negotiations continue with the union representing its cabin crew and the possibility of a strike remains. The airline has introduced flexible change and cancellation options for flights scheduled between July 30th and August 4th. WestJet says the temporary policy reflects the busy summer travel season and allows passengers to make travel decisions that best suit their needs. The airline also says WestJet Encore flights operated by Q400 aircraft, along with codeshare flights operated by partner airlines, would not be affected if labor action occurs. WestJet says bargaining continues and that it remains committed to reaching an agreement that improves conditions for cabin crew while supporting the company's long-term sustainability. Passengers can monitor updates and review their travel options through WestJet's travel advisory information. And driverless vehicles operated by Waymo were involved in significantly fewer crashes than human drivers over a three-year period, according to new research from the U.S. Insurance Institute for Highway Safety. The study found Waymo vehicles had a crash rate 68% lower than human-driven vehicles across San Francisco, Phoenix, Los Angeles, and Austin between 2021 and 2024. Researchers recorded 89 police-reportable crashes involving Waymo vehicles during that period, compared with more than 901,000 crashes involving human drivers in the same areas. The findings are based on roughly 80 million kilometers of Waymo driverless travel compared with approximately 355 billion kilometers driven by human motorists. Keeping the Miramichi current, this is Life Radio News.
1: Your Miramichi and area weather for tonight. A few clouds with a low of 9 degrees. For Tuesday, mainly sunny, a high of 27, feeling like 30 with the Humidex. For Tuesday night, cloudy periods, a low of 14. Wednesday, a mix of sun and cloud, a high of 27. Wednesday night, cloudy periods, a low of 15. For Thursday, a mix of sun and cloud, a high of 24. And for Friday, cloudy with a high of 22 degrees.
0: Now for a look at sports. In Major League Baseball, the Blue Jays lost 6-1 to the Red Sox. 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
1: Your Miramichi and area weather for tonight. A few clouds with a low of 9 degrees. For Tuesday, mainly sunny, a high of 27, feeling like 30 with the Humidex. For Tuesday night, cloudy periods, a low of 14. Wednesday, a mix of sun and cloud, a high of 27. Wednesday night, cloudy periods, a low of 15. For Thursday, a mix of sun and cloud, a high of 24. And for Friday, cloudy with a high of 22 degrees.
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0: your Miramichi and area weather for tonight. A few clouds with a low of 9 degrees. For Tuesday, mainly sunny, a high of 27, feeling like 30 with the Humidex. For Tuesday night, cloudy periods, a low of 14. Wednesday, a mix of sun and cloud, a high of 27. Wednesday night, cloudy periods, a low of 15. For Thursday, a mix of sun and cloud, a high of 24. And for Friday, cloudy with a high of 22 degrees.
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1: I've never seen a morning the sun forgot to rise, in every single detail you're faithful every time.

0: your Miramichi and area weather for tonight. A few clouds with a low of 9 degrees. For Tuesday, mainly sunny, a high of 27, feeling like 30 with the Humidex. For Tuesday night, cloudy periods, a low of 14. Wednesday, a mix of sun and cloud, a high of 27. Wednesday night, cloudy periods, a low of 15. For Thursday, a mix of sun and cloud, a high of 24. And for Friday, cloudy with a high of 22 degrees.
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And you hear me when I call crying. And you fix me when I'm broke, right? And that's all I need to know.

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0: your Miramichi and area weather for tonight. A few clouds with a low of 9 degrees. For Tuesday, mainly sunny, a high of 27, feeling like 30 with the Humidex. For Tuesday night, cloudy periods, a low of 14. Wednesday, a mix of sun and cloud, a high of 27. Wednesday night, cloudy periods, a low of 15. For Thursday, a mix of sun and cloud, a high of 24. And for Friday, cloudy with a high of 22 degrees.
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